0: Chris Stapleton shares with Bobby that he had a dream about the chorus to one of his songs.
1: I woke up from a dream and had dreamed the entire chorus to Parachute. And I walked into a writing point with Jim Beavers and said, "You're going crazy, but I dreamed this chorus last night. We should write this song." And that's what that song is.

Hey, it's Zuko. I hope you're having a great Labor Day. We are back tomorrow morning, and it's a big concert week. Casey Musgraves on Wednesday, Thomas Rhett on Friday, and we'll have a chance for you to win tickets for both. 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
1: Hey, it's Zuko. I hope you're having a great Labor Day. We are back tomorrow morning, and it's a big concert week. 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
3: A bit of a personal one and a weird one that I didn't expect. So on my social media, I started posting clips of kind of a video podcast that I do called In the Weeds. And it's just behind the scenes stuff of this show and my career. And I even felt weird about posting clips on my socials where I'm going, this is how you do a podcast. This is how you do this kind of content. Because most people, it doesn't affect. So I started putting it up. And it started like getting spread around the podcast and radio community. And I would see all the shares. And I was like, dang, that's weird. I get invited to go speak in Dubai at a media conference.
4: Whoa.
5: Let's go to Dubai.
4: I
5: mean, we could make it a thing.
3: I can ask.
6: Hey, why are you not going?
3: The honest answer?
6: Yeah.
3: We get really dehydrated up there flying that long.
6: That's the real answer.
3: That's one reason. Two, I'm good. I think that'd be fun to go. I don't have time right now. We're in the middle of it. Like, we are in the middle of it right now.
6: Yeah.
3: And I'm not going to be that guy, but for 15 seconds. I have so much stuff to do right now that I've committed to every single day until the end of the year, meaning with the multiple Netflix podcasts, with the NFL podcast, with this show. I'm not overcommitted, but if I miss a couple days, it sets me so far back. And also I don't want to do it right now. And also I'm not trying to be that. That's not my lane. I'm just trying to help. But I just think that's so funny. Because I felt a little cringe about it. Like, no, why am I posting this? Anyway, that's my Tell Me Something Good. Thank you. That's what it's all about.
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All right, this is it, the final hour of the holiday. We're going to hang on to it as much as we can. 92.3 WCOL, it's the 11 o'clock news with New Country from Jelly Roll.

Earlier this week, Luke Bryan announced he's got a song on his new album with Luke Combs. It's called Finders Keepers. You can actually hear it on both Luke's Instagram pages, whichever one you choose. Here's Country and She Knows It on 92.3 WCO.

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4: Hey, it's Tuesday. Everybody, welcome to show number 1705. It's me, your host, Granger Smith. It's After Midnight. Got some good news on the way to read for you. I've also got some Nashville news with Ann Hudson. Stories about your favorite stars out there in Nashville, what they're up to. All this here with a whole bunch of good country music on the way. And it's hour number one. I'm with you till the sun comes up, but it begins right here. It's After Midnight. Happy Tuesday.

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Hey, as your Tuesday gets rolling, I thought I could kick things off with some good news, hopefully put a smile on your face. Hang on for two songs and I'll share this story with you.

92.3 WCOL, Columbus's number one for new country. I got a good topic I want to discuss next hour. Who does fall remind you of? Call me when we'll talk next hour about this. I want to put you on the air. 866-607-8383.

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1: Hey, Razor. This is James from Dundalk, Maryland. I just can't sleep, so I guess your station one. You're doing a great job. Keep on the good work, bro.
0: Hey, thanks for listening to After Midnight, buddy. I really appreciate that.

0: 92.3 WCOL, Columbus's number one for new country. Ann Hudson coming in with the latest Nashville updates. And what do you have for us today?
1: Oh, Granger, I love this so much. One country superstar is taking his talent outside the concert arena, and this time, more than bragging rights are on the line. The story coming up in your Nashville news next.

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1: What happens after midnight? Stories get deeper. Songs hit harder. Faith shines brighter. Thanks so much for being a part of the

0: from Nashville's Music Row. It's Ann Hudson.
1: So Cody Johnson is ready to cowboy up once again. He's announced his third annual Cody Johnson Championship event happening October 6th through the 11th in Belton, Texas. The competition gives both professional and amateur ropers a chance to compete for major money and prizes. It also includes the Champs for Charity Gala, featuring an auction and an acoustic performance from Cody himself. The gala has already raised more than $1.25 million for charity in its first 2 years. Wow, I just saw that Jason Isbell and several other musicians have filed a lawsuit against the AI music company Suno, accusing it of commercially exploiting their identities without permission. Suno allows users to generate music resembling specific performers, and according to the lawsuit, entering Jason's name produced an Americana song called Paper Bell that allegedly imitated both his voice and his distinctive musical style.
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7: Welcome to Tuesday, everybody. It's After Midnight. I'm your host, Granger Smith. Hey, who does fall remind you of? That's the question we're asking. Call me with this, 866-607-8383. I've also got Earl Dibbles Jr., the country boy with a dumb criminal story, and a whole bunch of good country music. Hey, whatever the reason you're up late or up early, it's hour number two, and you're not alone. I'm with you. It's After Midnight.

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So who does fall remind you of? Call me. 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
1: Hey, brother, love the show. Doing my thing, bringing bread to the stores early this morning in upstate New York, Syracuse. Keep doing what you're doing, brother. Love it.
0: Hey, thanks for listening to After Midnight, buddy. I really appreciate that.

92.3 WCOL. Ever seen someone steal a brand new Dodge Charger and then brag about it while sitting in a ditch? Wait until you hear how one Texas neighbor turned the tables with just a camera and a little country justice. Earl Dibbles Jr. is going to share this dumb criminal story with us next.

0: Dibbles and Dumb Criminals on After Midnight.
1: So get this, some feller stole a shiny 2024 Dodge Charger in Friendswood, Texas, around 3:45 in the daggum morning. The folks that owned it got one of them doorbell camera things, and sure enough, it caught old Dummy breaking in and taking off like it was Talladega. A couple hours later, their neighbor Brad, good dude, drives a Silverado, you know, he hears tires squealing like a stuck hog, runs outside and sees that same old Charger flying down the street. Well, not long after, the fancy car sitting in a ditch all busted up. And Brad rolls up and snaps a pic, and this lowlife actually laughs and says, "Too bad you didn't get my face. It's stolen." Buddy, let me tell you, Brad did get your face. HD, baby. Next thing, the thief goes off saying some real nasty stuff, throws a threat, and takes off running. Cops got the pics now. I hope he's running fast because country boys are coming for him.
0: Thanks for staying up all night here on After Midnight with Granger Smith. It's our official game day party. 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
0: 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The beverages will be flowing from Garage Beer, Jack Daniels, and Long Caro. 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

92.3 WCOL, Columbus's number one for new country. Okay, I'm going to take a phone call, put you on the air right now. The question is this: who does fall remind you of? 866-607-8383.

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7: Hey, thanks for starting your Tuesday here with me on After Midnight. Y'all, what's up? I'm Granger Smith, your host. I have some things that went down on this day in history I want to talk about coming up, plus some Nashville news with Ann Hudson. She's going to talk about her favorite stars out there in Nashville and what they're up to. All of this here early on a Tuesday. I'm glad you're with me. Keep that station here.

92.3 WCOL. It's one of the most popular statues in the entire world, and it was unveiled to the public on this day back in the 1500s. I'll tell you who that was, plus some other things that went down on this day in history, coming up in two songs.

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1: 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Hang with us till sunrise here on After Midnight with Granger Smith.

92.3 WCOL, Columbus's number one for new country. You know, I brought this up last hour. Who does fall remind you of? 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

0: 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Next up, Ann Hudson joining us to dish out some Nashville news and what's on deck.
1: Oh, did you see what the Grand Ole Opry is doing, Granger? They're planning a big anniversary celebration for one of country music's most beloved stars. And some very famous friends are joining the party. This is all coming up in your Nashville news next.

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0: Here's what's new in Nashville. Here's Ann Hudson.
1: So the Grand Ole Opry is celebrating Vince Gill's 35th anniversary as an Opry member with two special shows on October 17th. Joining Vince will be his wife, Amy Grant, along with longtime friends Ricky Skaggs, Patti Loveless, and Wendy Moten, with even more performers still to be announced. The shows are set for 7 and 9:30 that night. Wow, I just saw that Jason Isbell and several other musicians have filed a lawsuit against the AI music company Suno, accusing it of commercially exploiting their identities without permission. Suno allows users to generate music resembling specific performers, and according to the lawsuit, entering Jason's name produced an Americana song called Paper Bell that allegedly imitated both his voice and his distinctive musical style.
0: Granger and Ann have more Nashville news for you now. 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
8: Hope everybody had a good Labor Day. Granger Smith here. Glad to be right alongside you early on a Tuesday. It's After Midnight. I've got this question. Where do you stand with electric cars? What's your opinion on electric cars? Call me 866-607-8383. I've also got Earl Dibbles Jr., the country boy with the dumb criminal story. You know where the country boy stands with electric cars? Maybe he'll tell us. All this here with a whole bunch of good country music. After Midnight, hour number 4 starts right now.

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1: 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This is Snapper Jack in Keysville, Virginia, listening to you on 92.9 Kicking Country. You sure make the hours after midnight go better fast. Thank you, friend. God bless.
0: Well, thank you, sir. 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

92.3 WCOL. Ever heard of a clown getting arrested at a shopping center? Well, wait until you hear what police found in his bag and how they bleeped out his cussing on video. Earl Dibbles Jr. is going to share this dumb criminal story with us next.

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1: 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And Granger Smith is the voice that keeps the night going strong. 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
1: Well, down here in Palm Bay, Florida, cops done arrested a feller dressing like a daggum clown snooping around a shopping center. He got all squirrely when the law showed up, and he had him a little tussle right there on

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7: Tuesday, early risers. What's up? Welcome to After Midnight with me, Granger Smith. I'm your host. I've got some good news I want to read for y'all coming up. Put a smile on your face, hopefully. Plus some Nashville news with Ann Hudson. She's coming in to talk about your favorite stars out there in Nashville and catch you up with their news. Hang tight for all of this early on a Tuesday. We are After Midnight.

92.3 WCOL. Hey, as your Tuesday gets rolling, I thought I could kick things off with some good news. Hopefully put a smile on your face. Hang on for two songs and I'll share this story with you.

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92.3 WCOL, Columbus's number one for new country. I brought this up last hour. It's so many good phone calls. I want to hear from you. 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
1: Hey, Granger. Kenny from Warrenton, Virginia. Just wanted to call and say thanks for the show. Much appreciated. Have a good one.
0: Man, thank you so much for listening to After Midnight. I appreciate that, brother.

0: 92.3 WCOL, Columbus's number one for new country. Ann Hudson coming in with the latest Nashville updates. And what do you have for us today?
1: Oh, Granger, I love this so much. One country superstar is taking his talent outside the concert arena, and this time, more than bragging rights are on the line. The story coming up in your Nashville news next.

0: from Nashville's Music Row. It's Ann Hudson.
1: So Cody Johnson is ready to cowboy up once again. He's announced his third annual Cody Johnson Championship event happening October 6th through the 11th in Belton, Texas. The competition gives both professional and amateur ropers a chance to compete for major money and prizes. It also includes the Champs for Charity Gala, featuring an auction and an acoustic performance from Cody himself. The gala has already raised more than $1.25 million for charity in its first 2 years. Wow, I just saw that Jason Isbell and several other musicians have filed a lawsuit against the AI music company Suno, accusing it of commercially exploiting their identities without permission. Suno allows users to generate music resembling specific performers, and according to the lawsuit, entering Jason's name produced an Americana song called Paper Bell that allegedly imitated both his voice and his distinctive musical style.
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2: Got a girl from the south side, got brazen hair. 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

0: So a lot of us every day do different things that could be affecting our hearing. And I don't think you realize it, but over time. But according to the American Academy of Audiology, they estimate that 40 million U.S. adults live with hearing loss as a result of noise exposure. And it can happen to people of any age and background. So this lady named Rachel Artsma, she's a senior audiologist at Hear.com. She points out that a lot of people don't even realize that they're losing their hearing because it happens over time. Muffled sounds, ringing in the ears, needing to turn the volume up, and being bothered by background noise are all warning signs to watch out for. And avoiding loud environments can also help prevent hearing loss, but you may want to think, or I should say, rethink these everyday habits that could be causing long-term damage. So number one on the list is the use of earbuds. Most everyone uses earbuds. Yes. She warns that listening to loud music through earbuds is one of the most common health concerns right now. She says it's not necessarily the earbuds themselves, but it's often that people use them at a high volume. So she says you should incorporate the 60-60 rule. So keep the volume at no more than 60% of its maximum volume and only listen for 60 minutes. So if you keep it at 60% for 60 minutes, you should be good. Another thing, number two, things that we do that can cause us to lose hearing over time is driving with the windows down. It's the wind that can be a problem here, as it can be really loud, especially on highways. That constant noise can reach harmful levels. For someone who tends to spend a lot of time driving, repeat exposure over months or even years may contribute to hearing stress. And she says the longer the commute, the greater the potential impact. I love rolling the windows down, feeling the breeze, but man, that's kind of scary.
1: It is scary.
0: And last but not least, something that I don't have to worry about, using a hairdryer every day. I don't have to worry about that because I don't have enough hair to blow dry. But the total noise load we're exposed to is a concern. Not one specific activity or environment, and little things can add up to overall noise exposure, including a hairdryer. It's worse for hairstylists and salon pros. I mean, can you imagine a nice part of your job?
1: Yeah, every day.
0: So it can be dangerous. So you need to take listening breaks, turn the volume down, try embracing everyday sounds you normally tune out. And if you notice warning signs of hearing loss, don't ignore them. Get some help. And that came from Newsweek.
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0: All right, so you drink coffee in the morning, right, Dana?
1: I do.
0: Well, there are some mistakes that we're probably making when it comes to making coffee in the morning.
1: How so?
0: This came from CNET, so I don't know if you want to put any stock in that or not, but if you brew coffee at home, do you have a routine nailed down to a science, like a way you do a certain thing, or do you just wing it?
1: My husband does.
0: I gotta wing it. But some people are really into, like, I gotta do this, and this when I'm making my coffee. But here are four mistakes you might be making with your coffee in the morning. Number one, buy in more coffee than you can brew in a month.
1: We don't make that mistake.
0: Buying in bulk can work against you when it comes to coffee. It's better to buy smaller quantities of beans because freshness matters.
1: I agree.
0: That is mistake number one. Mistake number two, using water straight from the tap. Brewing with filtered water instead of tap water will make your coffee taste better. Tap water in the U.S. is treated with chemicals, and those chemicals can affect the flavor of the coffee.
1: Okay, we use the fridge water, so I'm two for two.
0: You're two for two. Number three, washing your coffee maker too often. Your coffee pot doesn't need an intense scrub every time you use it. Even small amounts of residue from soap can leave a bad taste behind. So a good rinse with hot water is usually enough.
1: Any excuse to get out of dishes, I will do. So
0: that's right.
1: I will let you do that.
0: And finally, number four, and this is one that most everyone is guilty of, a mistakes that you make with your coffee in the morning, always making your coffee to go.
1: Oh, really?
0: A lot of us treat coffee as fuel for the day, but in other cultures, drinking coffee is an opportunity to slow down and connect with people. Even taking an extra 10 minutes to drink your cup of coffee with a family member or a friend or a coworker can shift energy of a crazy morning.
1: Listen, time is money, baby. We're on the go. We got to take our coffee to go. I'm

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0: Morgan Wallen and Post Malone, and I ain't coming back on 92.3 WCOL. It's 5:37 on your Tuesday. It's a Tuesday, not a Monday. It feels like a Monday.
1: It feels like a Monday.
0: But it's a Tuesday. Dana's back hanging out for a couple of days.
2: Yes.
0: Pulled in the parking lot, saw her car. I'm like, hey, let me in. You want to come in and do the show? Thank you for coming in.
2: Of course. Thanks for having me.
0: All right. Here is the early morning Miami Meter trivia question. Nearly 20% of people will leave the house today with this, and they won't use it. All right. So think about something that you might take with you on your way to work or take it with you to work today, but you intend to use it, but you don't end up using it. All right. I've done this multiple times, so I know for sure that I'm part of that 20%. So you'll leave the house today with this, but you won't use it. 614-821-WCOL or 800-899-WCOL. 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

0: John Morgan and Kid Myself on 92.3 WCOL, 541 on your Tuesday. Zuko, Dana, and Alyssa hanging out. Here's the early morning Mind Bender trivia question. Nearly 20% of people will leave the house today with this, and they intend to use it, but they don't end up using it. All right, think about things that you might take with you to work, because maybe you're going to do something else, either before or after work, and you don't end up actually doing it.
1: I think I got it. All right. It just hit me.
0: I probably just gave it away. Hi, WCOL. Who's this?
2: Marcy.
0: Marcy, do you got a guess for the mind bender?
2: Is it your gym bag?
0: Your gym bag is right.
1: That's what I thought.
0: Yeah, the gym bag is right. Yeah, I've got one that I just keep in my car, so I take it with me every day to work, but there's a lot of days that I don't use it.
1: Can't tell. Looking strong.
0: It's because I moved 6 yards of mulch over the weekend.
3: Oh, gosh.
0: I'll tell you about that coming up. Hey, Marcy, we got something for you. Do you want to go see George Burge coming up at the Bluestone?
2: Sure. That sounds great.
0: All right. If that doesn't work, we'll figure out another price for you. But hang on the line, and thanks for listening. Columbus weather. 542, Andrew Buck Michael joins us on your Tuesday morning. Boy, Buck, we had a... It was a beautiful weekend. I'd take more of that. Can you somehow dial that up?
4: Yeah, it was so nice. We had that rain early Saturday morning that kicked its way in and out of here. So we were dry for the Buckeyes game the rest of Saturday, Sunday, and Monday. All were fantastic outside. And yesterday, especially for Labor Day, we had 82 yesterday. Today, 86. We'll be partly cloudy today and a very slim chance of a stray shower popping up today. Tomorrow should be dry most of the daytime hours as well. Just a slim chance of rain during the day. We get to 90. And it starts to get a little bit more humid once again later today and especially tomorrow. And then we got some scattered rain and thunderstorms for Wednesday night into Thursday. And it's going to be a bit of a wet day for us on Thursday. And we might get a couple of gusty thunderstorms Wednesday night during the overnight hours with the initial wave that kind of kicks its way through. So that'll be for Wednesday night and Thursday. And then temperatures drop back to around 80 for Thursday and Friday. And then for the weekend, slight chance for maybe a stray shower or two, but generally dry for most of the weekend right now with highs back in the mid-80s. I'm ABC6 First Warning Meteorologist Andrew Buck Michael and 92.3 WCOL.
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0: 7 on your Tuesday, Zuko, Dana, and Alyssa hanging out. 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
0: Welcome to your Tuesday, September 8th, the 251st day of the year. It is Star Trek Day. Now, you're either a Star Wars fan or a Star Trek fan. I'm more Star Wars than Star Trek, although the latest installments of the Star Trek movies I thought were really good. Outside of those movies, I can take or leave Star Trek.
1: Cannot relate.
0: Cannot relate at all?
1: No.
0: How about you, Alyssa?
1: I've never seen any of those. Yeah.
0: Do you know what Star Trek is?
29: No. I've heard of it.
1: I at least know what it is.
29: I have never watched that.
0: Have to look it up. There's a couple of movies. Chris Pine was in the latest installments, and those were really good movies. Mostly because of the guy that directed him. His name is slipping my mind right now, but he's really good. But I'm not really a Star Trek fan. But if you are, today's your day to celebrate. It's also National Pledge of Allegiance Day. Do we still do the Pledge of Allegiance in school?
29: Who knows?
1: I don't know.
29: We did in like middle school, but we never did in high school.
0: Yeah, I used to do it in middle school too. Do they still do that in middle school? If you're a middle school teacher, hit us up. Let us know. Hit up the talkback feature. Let us know. Do you still do that? I think we should.
1: Yeah,
29: we should.
0: But I don't know if we do or not. It's also National Dog Walker Appreciation Day.
1: Aww.
0: There's some people in some of the big cities that make a pretty good coin walking dogs.
1: Yeah, that's a good side hustle, let me tell you.
0: I just don't know how you can walk all those dogs and not have them fight with each other.
1: That's a good point. Yeah, seriously.
0: Like, how do you do that?
1: Magic.
0: I've seen people watch 6 or 7 dogs at the same time. Like, one of those dogs got to be mad at the other dogs. You know, I mean, there's got to be an angry dog in that bunch.
1: They're probably just so happy to be out.
0: Yeah, <Aww. laughs> that's probably true. It's also Pediatric Hematology Oncology Nurses Day. Hope I'm saying all those words right.
1: I think you got it.
0: But if you are a nurse in those departments and those specialties, today's your day. Thank you for doing what you do. It's World Physical Therapy Day.
1: Okay.
0: And if you're in physical therapy, you know it's a pain in the butt. Lots of time, lots of effort, little progress at a time, little bits and pieces at a time. It's International Food Delivery Day. We did our food delivery, at least grocery delivery. We did that last week from Kroger for the first time.
1: Okay.
0: It was great.
1: See, I love going to the store. I can't get behind it.
0: I do too. But I had one of my friends said, hey, I do the Kroger delivery, and it comes from their warehouse, which is where it leaves to go from there to the store.
1: Okay.
0: So it's even like fresher, I guess. I don't know if that's true or not, or if he just sold me a line of bull that I bought. But I will tell you, everything was nice.
1: Okay.
0: And, you know, when you're busy and you got kids zigzagging every which way, it's nice to be able to just do some delivery service.
1: True. But,
0: and it's also Bacon Burger Day.
1: I can support that.
0: Who can't?
2: I love bacon.
0: Who can't? Well, it's Pledge of Allegiance Day because on this date in 1892, the Pledge of Allegiance was published. And today's also on this date in 1930, Scotch tape was developed. And it's Star Trek Day because Star Trek first aired on this date in 1966.
1: Whoa.
0: That's an old show.
2: That's a long time ago.
0: Old show. On this date in 2003, the Recording Industry Association of America filed 261 copyright lawsuits against internet users for trading songs online. I think this was the whole MySpace thing.
1: Is that like LimeWire era?
0: Or maybe LimeWire, yeah.
1: You know I was ripping my own CDs.
0: I forgot about that. Yeah, everyone was. But they just put the hammer down on 261 people, I guess.
1: Wow.
0: That was enough to put an end to it, I guess. On this date in 2015, Waffle House served its 1 billionth waffle, which food for thought, no pun intended. Waffle House sells 145 waffles per minute.
1: What?
2: Wow.
0: Yeah, per minute.
2: It's crazy.
0: Gosh,
1: I had
0: man.
1: No idea.
0: Waffles sound so good right
1: yeah,
0: now.
1: Yeah, seriously.
0: On this date in 2017, this was the day that Troy Gentry of the music duo Montgomery Gentry died in a helicopter crash. Oh, I remember when that happened.
1: Me too. I was in a line for a food truck. I don't know why I remember, but I remember reading that.
0: Such a nice guy.
1: I know.
0: Super nice guy. And had the whitest teeth.
1: Yes.
0: Like he had a good set of choppers.
1: Yep.
0: And he was only 50 years old. Birthdays today. Gaten Matters. I don't know how to say his last name.
1: Oh, Stranger Things kid.
0: The Stranger Things kid. Matarazzo.
1: Oh,
0: I think is that how you say it?
1: I think so.
0: And I know it's Gaten. I know that's his first name, but he played Dustin on Stranger Things, which was so good.
1: So
0: he's good. 24. He's only 24. Probably loaded to all get out from doing
1: 100%.
0: Stranger Things. Because like, what else is he going to do? He's always going to be Dustin.
1: Well,
0: you know what I mean?
1: And I don't know why I know this. He was in Les Miserables when he was like 7, so he went into Stranger Things loaded.
0: Oh yeah,
1: yeah.
0: Oh
1: his
0: yeah.
1: Kid.
0: Yeah, super talented kid. Really good. Rapper Wiz Khalifa, am I saying his name?
1: Yeah, you
0: Khalifa
1: got it.
0: He's 39. Jonathan Taylor, I hate all these rappers. Wiz, I'm sorry, every time I hear the word Wiz, I think going to the bathroom, but anyway, he's 39. Jonathan Taylor Thomas from Home Improvement fame is 45 today. One of my favorite artists is not in country, Pink has a birthday today. Pink is 47 today. I wish Pink would do a country album. She did that one song with Kenny Chesney that was so good.
1: Yeah, I remember that.
2: That was good.
0: And I think Pink could do a really killer country album.
1: She could. I like
0: her. She's so good. She's 47 today. David Arquette, 55 today. And former Dancing with the Stars host Brooke Burke is 55 today. So Dana, catch us up. We haven't talked to you in over a week. What's new in the world of Dana?
1: Nothing much, man. I live a boring life. We did go to Tennessee over Labor Day weekend, so that was fun. But other than that, I'm always at home. I work from home otherwise.
0: Yeah.
1: So you're getting me out of the house. I appreciate that.
0: Yeah, it's funny because I just sent her a text yesterday like, hey, you want to come in tomorrow? She goes, sure.
1: I'm there. All week?
0: No argument. No argument at all. I love that.
2: I love it.
0: So thank you for being here. Yeah.
2: It was a good surprise.
0: We're hoping to wrap up our search for the new co-host soon. That's my goal. I've been hammering our bosses and like, hey, can we move on already? Because it's been a revolving chair over there.
2: And
0: it's been fun. Don't get me wrong. It's been fun. Everybody's been great. Dana's always been my go-to only because she's here.
1: I live here.
0: And she lives here and she never says no.
1: I do not. I'm a people pleaser.
0: She's a people pleaser. Alyssa, tell us about your weekend. What'd you do this weekend?
29: Yeah, on Saturday, I watched my cousin perform a pop-up booze.
0: Oh, yeah. How'd that go?
29: It was really nice, actually. Buckeye Lake is really pretty. I've never been over there before at all. But it was nice. We got to listen and catch up a little bit.
0: Yeah, we've been looking at property out there. Like, I don't know if that's where I want to retire to or not.
29: Yeah.
0: But my in-laws have a house out there. And, you know, so I'm always looking at properties out there. My best friend, he bought a house out there that he's renovating. So it's like, okay, everybody's moving to Buckeye Lake. Maybe I need to retire and move to Buckeye Lake. Or when I do retire, that's where I'll go.
29: Yeah, they have, like, nice houses and cottages and stuff there. But the only thing is, if you want to go boating, they say the water is pretty shallow.
0: It is really shallow.
29: So that can kind of mess your boat up.
0: Well, you just got to be careful. I mean, there's plenty of deep water or deep enough water for boats.
29: Yeah.
0: But if you're new to the lake, you need to pay attention because there are a lot of low areas where you could bottom out your boat for sure.
29: Right. Or somebody got like a rag stuck up in their engine. That's like a boater's like worst nightmare. Yeah. Like.
0: Well, you can get, with the propeller or whatever, it gets stuff caught in it. You just got to be careful.
29: Exactly.
0: Just be careful.
29: But it's a pretty area and we enjoyed it. And then I went to the Zucchini Festival and we mostly saw Easton Corbin perform and then Kip Moore.
0: So yeah.
29: Watched a little bit
0: How was Kip?
29: Yeah, he was pretty good. Honestly, he kind of was like more like rock music in a way, I feel like.
1: Okay.
29: I wasn't expecting that.
0: He's got his own sound. I've told him, I'm like, you're kind of like the U2 of country.
29: Yeah, he's good.
0: But he's kind of got his own sound, his own lane, but his music is very deep and it's really good.
29: Yeah, he was really good. And we listened to it for a while, and then we got a funnel cake. Love funnel cakes. And went on the Scrambler, because that's my mom's favorite ride.
1: Oh, fun.
29: So, yeah, and that was pretty much it. I kind of rested.
0: You stayed busy. Sounds like you did a lot.
29: Yeah, and then I had to rest. Take it easy.
1: Get her napping.
0: I didn't do anything exciting this weekend. I watched a lot of college football.
1: Okay.
0: Which, by the way, we're going to talk more about college football. I was today years old when I learned that there are two clocks in college football.
1: Me too.
0: There's
1: you told me that.
0: There's the one that all the fans see and people watching at home on their TV. And then there's a clock that the secret people in the room have in the event that they want to have one more play.
29: Well, this I didn't know.
0: I don't understand it. And look, people know that I don't like Michigan. That's fine. Take Michigan out of this equation.
1: Yeah.
0: It doesn't matter that it's Michigan that benefited from this. Any college football game, we'd be saying the same thing.
1: I agree.
0: What? When did it become a thing that there's another clock?
1: Yeah. Right.
0: I've never heard a reference to it. And since Saturday night when that happened, or was it Sunday night?
1: It was Saturday.
0: It was Saturday night. And then all of a sudden, all the other games, they started referencing it, the other clock.
1: Maybe
0: during the commercial break, we will be syncing the clock that you see with the real clock. I'm like, when did that become a thing?
1: It's all a cover up.
29: Interesting.
0: Never heard that in my life. And here's what's funny about it. I turned the game off as soon as the first play happened, and it was declared that Western Michigan won.
1: Because you're like, it's over.
0: I flipped it to another game, and then they're like, breaking news, Michigan wins. And I'm like, what?
1: In what world?
0: Hold on, what? I thought I was like, did I miss something?
1: Yeah.
0: Was I DVRing something? I was behind it. Like, what is going on?
1: It was scandalous.
29: Interesting. Yeah, I don't know how it's like that.
0: Everyone accepted the outcome of the game, and then there was 1 second.
1: All of a sudden.
0: I feel bad for Western Michigan.
1: Me too.
0: I feel bad for them because they played their hearts out, and Michigan just had a bad game probably. I mean, I'm sure Michigan's better than that.
1: And I thought their outfits were cuter. Western Michigan.
0: Well, that's what it really comes down to. You might have won the game on a second that you guys found out of nowhere, but our outfits looked better.
1: Yeah.
29: So you win.
0: Yeah, but that was fun. And then, Buckeyes looked good, I thought. The Fighting Irish, Notre Dame, they struggled in the first half, but then dominated the second half. I was pretty happy about that. And then, did you see the game last night? Florida State playing SMU.
1: No, I didn't watch that either.
0: Well, what's weird is they had a power outage at the stadium, and they were only able to get some of the lights turned back on. So they played in a dim lit field with no PA announcer. Referee's sound system didn't work.
1: Oh my god!
0: It was kind of like there was no signals between. You know, like a microphone system between the coaches and the quarterbacks where they call the plays.
1: Right.
0: They had to do it all by signs. Old school football, like the way before technology happened.
1: That's how we like it.
0: So, but it was a good game, and I think SMU won by 3, which was, I think, the spread, or I don't know. I don't know all that stuff about gambling, but It was an interesting game. It's like they both agreed to play in this weird kind of environment where it was kind of like a, it's like candlelight football.
1: Romantic.
0: It was romantic
1: setting,
0: candlelight
1: yeah.
0: football is what it felt like. But yeah, that was fun.
1: Wild first week for football.
0: Yeah. It was a wild first week. We learned a lot. I'm going to try to get Justin Zwick, former Buckeye quarterback. I'm going to try to get him on the phone and see if we can figure out like
1: his take.
0: His take cool. on this clock that okay. no one seemed to know about until this weekend.
1: That'd be cool.
0: Got to figure out what that's all about. And then I moved some mulch over the weekend. I moved 6 yards of mulch.
1: What?
0: Jones Topsoil dropped off some mulch. They put it on my driveway, which is where I told them to put it. And I fully intended to move it over the course. I thought I was going to get it done in one day. It took me 2 days to move it.
1: Oh, my God.
29: That's a lot.
0: Me, a shovel, and a wheelbarrow.
1: Then you can skip the gym because that's
0: yeah,
1: a lot of work.
0: I've worked out 2 days in a row. It was like my back has been throbbing. My shoulders and arms have been throbbing.
29: That's the worst.
0: And then I counted.
29: What?
0: 30 mosquito bites.
29: Oh, my God.
0: 30 mosquito bites.
1: You should have wore long sleeve, long pants.
0: Well, that was under my shirt.
1: Oh, so geez Louise.
0: I don't know what's going on out at my house, or I know it's been a rainy year.
29: No, I noticed that too with serving. One day I was wearing pants and I had mosquito bites all up my leg. And I'm like, how did they get through? I had long pants on.
0: I don't know. This is like, it's weird. It's like apocalyptic or something. It's like,
29: must be.
0: I mean, I was doing this during the day when the mosquitoes aren't even out. And then like I would finish right at sunset. And I went inside, I counted 30 mosquito bites on the back of my arms and back.
1: These are some intrusive skeeters.
29: Oh, what'd you do to make them go away? Do you use a cream?
0: I mean, nothing. I mean, we have some of that cortisone stuff.
29: Yeah.
0: But that only works a little bit.
1: Yeah.
0: You know? So the back of my arms still itch. My back doesn't itch, but I had one on the back of my head and my head is like swollen.
1: Oh my God.
29: That's scary.
0: I'm like, I was moving fast. How did they get me? It was like a planned attack.
29: He must have liked you.
0: Right? So, I don't know, man. I don't know what's going on with mosquitoes, but I'm done with it. That's for sure.
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6: Good morning. Here's a look at what's happening. A man's being held without bond in Mahoning County after aggressively approaching the Democrat candidate for governor. Patrick Havas is facing assault and disorderly conduct charges after authorities say he forcefully pushed his way through a crowd of people at the Canfield Fair on Sunday, knocking down two of them in an attempt to reach Dr. Amy Acton. He had a handgun, a taser, and brass knuckles. He was carrying a cell phone in his hand when the incident occurred, and Acton wasn't hurt. The NTSB examining the flight recorders recovered from a deadly Amazon cargo plane crash at Miami International Airport. 5 people were killed, 5 others injured when the plane went off the runway while landing on Sunday. The Menendez brothers could face a California parole hearing as early as March 2027, more than a year sooner than previously expected. Eric and Lyle Menendez are serving sentences for the 1996 murders of their parents. They were originally eligible for a hearing in August of 2028. I'm Scott Jennings.
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0: Luke Bryan, country, and she knows it. Right before that, Jason Aldean, she's country. So I think we established she is country, all right? We've established
1: she's
0: that.
1: Country. That's funny.
0: All right, 610, Zuko, Dana, and Alyssa hanging out on your Tuesday morning. I know it feels like a Monday, but it's Tuesday, folks. So the good news is you only have to work 4 days this week.
1: That's going to mess with me until Friday.
0: Until Friday.
2: Yeah, me too.
0: I agree.
2: It always does.
0: And Dana, we'll have News from Nashville here in about 13 minutes. Anything you want to tease?
1: Someone's back at the top of the charts after 13 years. Ooh. She's been gone, but now she's back.
0: I feel a little Tay-Tay story coming on. All right, we'll share that and more coming up.
3: Now, that's what I like.
0: Well, a man in London is celebrating his 50th anniversary working at McDonald's.
1: Oh.
0: His name is Terry Eagle, and he started as a part-time crew member in 1976, and now he's the owner of 6 McDonald's restaurants.
1: Oh.
0: He was first promoted to manager at the age of 19, and he says he never could have imagined how far he's come working for McDonald's. And along the way, he has raised more than $200,000 for the Ronald McDonald House.
1: Oh, I love
0: in
1: that.
0: The UK. So
2: nice.
0: I've heard that about people who start out at McDonald's, just working there, certain, you know, doing the thing, and then next thing you know, they own restaurants and stuff like that. That's the American dream.
1: Very
0: although he's
1: loyal.
0: In the UK, but it's still the American dream. It's the UK dream, I guess. UK, I don't know.
1: Funny. I got a UK one too. A British woman broke her own Guinness World Record when she went wing walking at the age of 97, just 1 year after suffering a stroke. Her name's Betty Bromage, and she has been wing walking 6 times since she was 87. You know what wing walking is, right? She's literally on a wing of a plane
0: Sydney
1: in the air.
0: Sydney Sweeney just did it.
1: I don't know why people do this, but it gets her thrills on. Her latest stunt was on Tuesday, and she became the oldest person to wing walk at 97 years and 127 days old. She broke her own record when she did it before at the age of 93 in 2022. She said, "I just get bored with life otherwise. I can't drive, I can't see very well, and I get frustrated. So I want to do things I know how to do." And she knows how to wing walk. And
0: when I'll tell you what, when I hit 97, I just want to be able to walk.
1: Yeah.
0: Let alone wing walk.
1: Seriously. And when she does this, she raises money for the hospital that helped her with her stroke, which she got helped in August 2025.
0: That is awesome.
1: Yeah.
0: That is what we like, all powered by our friends at Tim Hortons.
3: Columbus weather.
0: Andrew Buck-Michael joins us on your Tuesday morning. Buck, I know you said we had some storms coming late tomorrow. Any of those going to be severe?
4: You know, we might get a few gusty, severe thunderstorms couple of them. It's about a level 1 out of 5. So we're not expecting a widespread severe weather outbreak, but we could have a couple of severe thunderstorms Wednesday night and some lingering rain and thunderstorms on Thursday as well. 86 for the high today, partly cloudy and just a 20% chance of a stray shower popping up today. Most of us are dry during the day tomorrow as well, 90. But then we get those gusty thunderstorms for Wednesday night into Thursday. I'm ABC6 First Warning Meteorologist Andrew Buck-Michael on 92.3 WCOL.
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0: Taylor Swift is officially back at the top of the country charts with I Knew It, I Knew You. It lands number one on the media-based country single chart and a two Taylor fashion Zuko. This is a milestone because it's the first time in 13 years. What does that
1: 13
0: mean?
1: 13 is her number. That is so crazy.
0: It's her number. This makes her 14th song to top the chart. Luke Combs is holding the number two position with Be By You. And Stella Lefty is the number three with Boston. Kenny Chesney, four with Carry On.
1: Wow.
0: Isn't that
1: nice? I can't believe it's been 13 years and that's her number.
0: I know. Hopefully that means there's a country specific album coming.
1: I hope so too.
0: Alan Jackson has made history. His final concert data has just come out. Tour data just says that in Nashville, it was the highest. That was his last show.
1: Right.
0: It's the highest grossing concert any artist in history has made. It was the Last Call, One More for the Road tour, June 27th. It has earned $34.7 million.
1: How is that possible?
0: I have no idea, but that's not the only record Jackson holds for this show. It was also the most attended concert of his career. More than 56,000 people were on hand for the historic night, and you had to pay a pretty penny to be there. The average ticket price was $618, so no wonder it made.
1: So I'm wondering, are they factoring in everyone who bought and went to the stadium where the show was? And then didn't they have like a streaming component to this show too, maybe?
0: I think so. And then do you factor in like the merch, the booze, the food, probably all.
1: That's crazy.
0: Accounts for. Dolly Parton may be receiving two honors related to Nashville. As you know, there's talks of changing BNA to Dolly Parton International Airport. And American Airlines is going to renumber their daily flight from Dallas to Nashville. The flight number is currently 1396. It's going to be flight 925, a tip of the hat to her song and movie. That change is happening March 28th in 2027. And that is your news from Nashville, Zuko.
1: If it's happening on Music Row, you'll be the first to know if you're waking up with us.
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0: What'd you do, Dana? 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
1: My headphones got stuck in my chair. I'm over here panicking, trying to hurry.
2: That always happens. The cords are so long.
1: Oh.
0: Yeah, well, you got the bungee system. I got the bungee system on my cord. You don't have the bungee system?
1: Nope, I got this long
0: bungee.
1: Yeah, I need to get the bungee.
0: And those are your headphones?
1: Yep. Brought them from home.
0: All right.
1: Brought my own equipment.
0: All right. Well, we need to replace that equipment. Yeah. You need to get you a bungee cord.
1: I do.
0: This is our iHeart Country On The Verge artist. She is sitting in the 3 spot. Is that right?
1: Yep.
0: Number 3 on the charts this week, Stella Lefty in Boston on 92.3 WCUO.

0: Stella Lefty in Boston on 92.3 WCUL. She's getting so much heat from different people online.
1: It's not nice.
0: You ripped off this song, you ripped off that song. She's given writing credit to, what's his name, for Stick Season?
2: Noah Kahan.
0: And then the Chicks for one of their songs, and now Blake Shelton for one of his.
2: Now it's saying, You Name the Dog sounds like another song of hers. She's like, okay, what do I do?
0: Let's just stop it.
1: Leave her be.
0: Every song sounds like another song. We're out of ideas.
2: Enough notes have been used.
0: Yeah, all the notes have been used, just like Hollywood redoing movies.
1: Yeah, they make remakes all the time.
0: They remake remakes, and if they don't remake a remake, they just name it something different, and it's still a remake.
2: No biggie,
1: basically.
0: All right, so one of the biggest events over the weekend was this controversial call Saturday night when Western Michigan seemingly upset number 16 Michigan in Ann Arbor. I mean, they won on the road.
2: Yeah.
0: But in the final seconds, the Broncos were ahead 9-7, and then everything changed, and this is what it sounded like.
3: 9 seconds remaining. Deep drop. Underwood. 5 seconds left. Underwood's going to toss it towards the end zone, into the crowd, and out of bounds. Time expires. It's the attack from the MAC. Western Michigan sends shockwaves across the college football world and pulls off the week one stunner. They take down the Wolverines 12-7.
4: The previous play is under further review. After review, there's 1 second remaining in the game. Third down.
3: Deep drop. Going to unload it towards the end zone. Into the crowd. It is caught. J.J. Buchanan. Touchdown. A miracle at Michigan Stadium.
0: I don't even know what to say to that.
2: It was such a big week for a first week, but I thought an upset would have been so cool, and no.
0: And look, it's hard for us to talk about it because we're Buckeyes, right? And anything we say is going to be, oh, you guys just hate Michigan.
2: Right.
0: I don't care what teams are involved in this scenario. I did not know there was another clock.
2: Me either. I mean, I'm not a big sports girly. My husband is, but I thought there was just one clock. Everyone goes by.
1: I did too.
0: And based on what I've seen from people like experts, they say, well, they resync the clocks all the time, like during commercial breaks or whatnot. And there are two clocks, apparently, although we've never heard this before. At least I haven't.
2: Maybe it's like the Mandela effect. It was there the whole time.
0: It's there the whole time. We just didn't know. But my thing is, okay, so don't you want the clock that the fans see, the clock that the people on TV are watching, to be the clock that counts?
2: Right.
0: Regardless, I know that it's human error. Somebody could start the clock a half second early or half second later. I get all that. But that's just kind of something we all have to deal with, right?
2: Right.
0: I mean, if you're a fan and you're watching a game and it goes down to the wire and it ends like that, and then out of nowhere, wait a minute, there's another clock that you all can't see and there's still a second on the clock.
2: What?
0: As a fan, that makes me not want to watch football. It makes me not want to, because I'm like, okay, there's 3 seconds on the clock, or is there four? You know what I mean?
2: Exactly. No, I get you. And I've also got to say, sports broadcasters, whole appreciation. I don't know how they keep it together during all that drama. I would like, I would be freaking out.
0: Well, I mean, the fans are storming the field.
2: Oh, I know, week one is crazy.
0: Western Michigan thinks they pulled off the upset of upsets, which would have been, cool. And it's like, wouldn't have been the end of the world for Michigan to lose that game.
2: But no.
0: I mean, this isn't the old college football where you lose one and you're done.
2: Right.
0: You still could win your way back into credibility. But, I mean, Western Michigan clearly won that game.
2: Agreed. And their outfits, we said earlier, were cuter.
0: Their outfits were cuter, is what Dana says. I don't know if you got a thought on that. Either way, then look, if you're a Buckeye fan, you're probably going to say one thing. And if you're a Michigan fan, you're going to say the other. And I'm not here to get in the middle of that dispute.
2: Yeah.
0: Let's just pretend it's not even Michigan. Let's just pretend it's two teams playing that we don't know or care about.
2: Don't
0: or
2: let
0: have
2: your
0: no vested interest
2: get in the way of fairness.
0: I just think, as a fan, the clock that you see should be the clock that matters, because otherwise,
2: what are we doing?
0: Why are we watching this?
2: Right. I agree with you.
1: How do you follow along?
0: If there's always the option for one more play or one more second, it just seems like it ruins the game for me.
2: I agree. And this is Big Ten, right?
0: Big, well, yeah, well, Western Michigan's in the MAC conference.
2: Oh, there's so many. I can't.
0: Yeah, and you know, which is huge for them to beat a Big Ten team,
2: right? That's why I wanted them to win.
0: So, and they played great, and they probably should have won that game. I feel bad for them, but they came out and said, "Look, we can't control that, and whatever we have, there's no dispute, and whatever they agreed." But what are they going to say?
2: And somebody else has got to fight for them. A crier, that always breaks my heart. I think I saw a crier, a player crying.
0: Oh, I'm sure.
2: Yeah.
0: Play your heart out.
2: I know.
0: Think you won the game.
2: It tears me apart.
0: And then wait, there's one more second.
2: Yeah. Not
0: now,
2: fair.
0: Had the guy not caught the ball in the end zone, we're like, wait, we forgot to start the clock. Yeah,
2: no.
0: We forgot
2: one.
0: To start of the clock. Course. Let's run it through again. Columbus weather. If you got a thought on that, whether you are a Buckeye fan, Michigan fan, just a college football fan, I'm looking at this from a college football fan perspective. I don't care if it's Michigan that got beat or Western Michigan. It makes no difference. I'm just saying, I feel like as a fan of college football, the clock that we see should be the clock that matters.
2: I agree.
0: And if there is a second clock, then that's the clock we need to see. Throw out the other clock.
2: Yeah, one
0: Why
2: clock.
0: Why do we have two clocks? We need one clock. Jeez. All right. Andrew Buckmichael joins us for your weather. Buck, I know we have some storms coming tomorrow night, and some of those could be severe or not.
5: You know, we might get a few gusty, severe thunderstorms a couple of them. It's about a level 1 out of 5. So we're not expecting a widespread severe weather outbreak, but we could have a couple of severe thunderstorms Wednesday night and some lingering rain and thunderstorms on Thursday as well. 86 for the high today, partly cloudy and just a 20% chance of a stray shower popping up today. Most of us are dry during the day tomorrow as well, 90, but then we get those gusty thunderstorms for Wednesday night into Thursday. I'm ABC6 First One Meteorologist Andrew Buckmichael on 92.3 WCOL.
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0: Now, it's time for Hot Topics, the stories you want to know.
1: Well, if you're thinking about retiring, the number one place to retire to, according to Wallet Hub, they looked at more than 180 U.S. cities across 45 factors, including affordability, quality of life, health care, taxes, among other things. Orlando, Florida. Ooh. Is number one on the list. Miami, Florida is number two. Tampa, Florida is number three. You catching the trend there?
2: And a trend.
1: I don't know if it's because of the, you know, you can actually go there to retire and not pay the, was estate tax they don't charge or whatever it is. Scottsdale, Arizona is number four. Casper, Wyoming is number five.
2: Interesting. I could see that.
1: So yeah, maybe want to retire to Florida.
2: Something is finally coming to Walmart and Sam's Club that I can't believe they don't have already. Any guesses?
1: Something's coming to Sam's Club. I have no idea.
2: Tap to pay, baby. They don't do it.
1: They don't have tap to pay?
2: Not right now, no. What? But they have officially started rolling out tap to pay schedules, so you'll be able to pay with your phone, your smartwatch, or just tap your card. It's in select stores now, but by the end of the year, every Walmart and Sam's Club will have tap to pay, and gas stations will come next year. Columbus is on the schedule to be around September 24th. All the Walmarts should have tap to pay.
1: And so then you can use your phone to pay for your bill.
2: Or right now, you have to insert your card. What is this, 1995?
1: Oh, it is. How could they do that? Readers.
2: I know. What is something you're still doing the old-fashioned way, Zuko?
1: I know. I need to think about that. I'm doing the old-fashioned way.
2: I still like to go in stores and buy my clothes. That's still old-fashioned, I think. People are ordering clothes online.
1: Yeah. I still like to watch movies on Blu-ray. You know what I mean?
2: I don't know what you mean.
1: Instead of streaming, although we do have good internet, so we never have an issue. But I just like putting something physical. I miss being able to put a CD in my car. Oh. You know, if I wanted to listen to an album or something like that.
2: Yeah, that's true.
3: That's so sad.
1: That's a good one. Is there something you're still doing old school? Hit us up on the Talkback feature on the iHeartRadio app. Well, there's a new survey by YouGov that reveals that 67% of people think that it's acceptable to wear white after Labor Day.
2: Yeah.
1: Is that still a thing? It used to be no more white after Labor Day.
2: I have kids, so I don't wear white at all.
1: 7% of people, even if you wear white, you got kids, it's not going to be white very long.
2: Yeah.
1: 7% of people say that it's unacceptable, and 26% of people are not sure.
2: I think that's an old-fashioned rule.
1: That's an old-fashioned rule, for sure.
2: Starbucks is coming for our wallets again, and this time they brought Snoopy, Zuko. Starting September 15th, Starbucks is dropping a limited edition peanut collection celebrating 60 years of It's a Great Pumpkin Charlie Brown. Now, there's 10 different items from mugs, tumblers, a little Snoopy plush, and a little tote. But the one thing everyone's freaking out about is the glass cup. It's going to be a Snoopy cold cup wearing a little fall hat and a scarf, and Woodstock is little straw topper. But it's $40, which I don't know if I can bring myself to buy. It's going to be absolute chaos on September 15th. We should send Alyssa with a camera and call in.
3: Oh my gosh, yes, please.
2: I'll Venmo you $40 too.
1: We're definitely sending Alyssa out to get this. And I'm surprised it's taking this long for somebody to think about this partnership.
2: Right.
1: Because
2: I know.
1: When you think about fall, you think about pumpkins, you think about all that stuff, you think about Snoopy.
2: Yeah.
1: You think about Charlie Brown.
2: Is there anything you would wake up and wait in line for before it sells out?
1: Man, these are good questions. You're stumping me today.
2: I'm hitting you hard with the hard-hitting ones. I'd wait in line for my husband for like bourbon. We've talked about that. Yeah. I would do that for him.
1: I've done it for a TV.
2: You know, like Black Friday?
1: Yeah, on Black Friday, there's like a deal, like be the first in line, and there's only one being sold at that price.
2: And you're the winner,
1: You're trying to be that one. Or even like when a new Xbox is released or something like that.
2: Yeah.
1: I've done that too.
2: I love it. Love that.
1: There's some hot topics.
0: Columbus is number one for new country.
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2: Good morning. Here's a look at what's happening. A man's being held without bond in Mahoning County after aggressively approaching the Democrat candidate for governor. Patrick Havas is facing assault and disorderly conduct charges after authorities say he forcefully pushed his way through a crowd of people at the Canfield Fair on Sunday, knocking down two of them in an attempt to reach Dr. Amy Acton. He had a handgun, a taser, and brass knuckles. He was carrying a cell phone in his hand when the incident occurred, and Acton wasn't hurt. The NTSB examining the flight recorders recovered from a deadly Amazon cargo plane crash at Miami International Airport. Five people were killed, five others injured when the plane went off the runway while landing on Sunday. The Menendez brothers could face a California parole hearing as early as March 2027, more than a year sooner than previously expected. Eric and Lyle Menendez are serving sentences for the 1996 murders of their parents. They were originally eligible for a hearing in August of 2028. I'm Scott Jennings.
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0: Bradley Gilbert, and you don't know her like I do on 92.3 WCOL. It is 7:07 on your Tuesday. So over the weekend, we were giving away not only tickets to see Thomas Rhett Friday at the Shot, but a special meet and greet.
1: Ooh. That's
2: a big deal.
0: That's a big deal for sure. And we had you hit up our talkback feature. We did this through Instagram and Facebook. You just had to hit up our talkback feature and sing your favorite Thomas Rhett song for as long as you could. And we got a lot of good ones. It was not easy to pick the winner, but we all decided collectively that Brent Schuler from Marysville is the winner. So, Brent, we're going to be in touch to get you your tickets and meet and greets. This is what his talkback sounded like.
3: This is Brent from Marysville entering the Thomas Rhett contest. Girl, you make me want to write a song. And it goes like, ooh, what I wouldn't do. To write my name on your heart, get you right in my arms, baby, all around you. And it goes like, hey, girl, I'm blown away. Yeah, it starts with a smile in it.

0: Thomas Red. It goes like this on 92.3 WCOL. It is 7-Eleven, Zuko, Dana, and Alyssa hanging out on your Tuesday. Thomas Red will be here Friday night at The Shot. Casey Musgraves is here tomorrow night. It's a busy concert week.
1: Are you going?
0: You know, I don't know if I can.
1: It's hard on a school night.
0: It's really hard on a school night. I mean, it'd be different if the headliner took the stage earlier.
1: Yeah.
0: But when they don't go until 9:30 or whatever time, 9:15, it's really hard.
1: And you get up at like 3.
0: 3 o'clock. Yeah. No, people don't understand that.
1: No, I get it.
0: I feel bad about it, though. But I want to go. But we will have tickets tomorrow every single hour for Casey Musgraves. We'll give you a chance to win those. And then we have tickets all this week at 9, 11, 1, and 3 for Thomas Rhett.
1: Nice. Are you going to that?
0: I'm going to try. I know you're going to go.
1: I am.
0: I'm going to give you tickets.
1: I know. I think that was the official
0: yes.
1: You
0: are definitely going to go, for sure. All right. Can we talk about streaming for a minute?
1: Sure.
0: So most of us, if not all of us, have cut the cord, right?
1: Yep, I cut it.
0: But it might be time to reattach it. According to a new report, they're saying streaming prices are increasing at a higher rate than cable ever did.
1: It is insane.
0: Since 2022, streaming prices have jumped more than 3 times the rate of inflation, which, as you probably noticed, is pretty high in itself right now.
1: Mm-hmm.
0: So just to give an example, Apple TV, it launched at $4.99 a month back in 2019. That price has tripled since then.
1: What a time to be alive.
0: Disney Plus launched that same year at $6.99 without ads. It's now $11.99 with ads.
1: Ugh. Expensive.
0: Netflix Premium, which I've been a part of Netflix since they were mailing out DVDs, that is up 125% since 2013.
1: My husband and I were just talking about that. I remember when I paid $9.99 for Netflix, and now I pay $40. What in the world?
0: And I don't know that you're getting the content worth. You know what I mean?
1: Right.
0: It'd be different if you were getting the content.
1: My kids use it more than me.
0: And the cheapest tier of Paramount Plus is up 80% over the past 5 years.
1: Ugh.
0: So, I don't know. It now costs $151 a month to have all 8 major streaming services without ads or bundle commitments.
1: I think we're going to go through and cancel some because we don't watch them. By the time we get to bed, we just scroll and fall asleep.
0: I mean, I've said this before. I feel like every streaming app has one show that you want to watch.
1: Yeah.
0: So, it keeps you kind of hooked. You know, like Paramount Plus, I love watching Lioness.
1: Oh, okay.
0: That's really good. Mayor of Kingstown, that's on Paramount Plus. And so these are all Taylor Sheridan shows.
1: Oh, you love that.
0: Those are good. Okay. But then you go to like Apple TV, that's Ted Lasso.
1: Shrinking,
0: you know?
1: Yeah.
0: Shrinking.
1: Love Shrinking.
0: So, I mean, if you go to every one, you're like, okay, there's either a movie or a series that I like to watch.
1: They get
0: you. What do you do? Do you go back to DirecTV? Do you go back to the cord?
1: Can you, like, finish it, cancel it, go to the next one, finish it, cancel it, and then just hop around?
0: That's what I don't know if that's beneficial in the long run. Like, I did a bundle package with Hulu, ESPN, and Disney Plus.
1: Yeah.
0: And I thought, oh, that's a pretty good deal. It's like $99 a month, which, you know, DirecTV at its highest, I think I was paying over $200 a month. But if you add up everything that I've got, I'm probably paying the same price I ever did for DirecTV.
1: Yeah, right. We have YouTube TV for sports, but then we have all the other ones that we barely watch. So I think we should cancel the other ones, keep Netflix, keep YouTube TV, and call it a day.
0: Maybe. What do you do, Alyssa?
2: I mean, I kind of watch a little bit of everything, but I only use really Peacock and Netflix. Those are my main two. The other ones, I don't really feel like it's worth it.
1: Yeah.
2: There's not that many shows in there where I'm like, I must keep it.
0: Well, the other part of that is you don't pay for it, your parents.
1: Well,
0: do.
1: Yeah.
2: No, I pay for Peacock.
1: Oh,
0: you
1: okay.
0: Do pay for Peacock.
1: She's pulling her worth.
0: Well, look at her. Look, finding her way in the world. My first expense, I'm paying for Peacock.
3: Columbus weather.
0: All right, got 720 dummies here in about 10 minutes. There's no shortage of dummies over this long holiday weekend. Andrew Buck-Michael, speaking of the weekend, let's look ahead. What does next weekend look like for us?
4: Yeah, next weekend not looking too bad for us. We'll be in the low to mid 80s and might get a couple of stray showers late Saturday and Sunday for us. But we'll keep an eye on that as we get closer. Today, most of us are dry today. Got a 20% chance of a stray shower today, getting up to a high of 86. And a better chance for some scattered gusty thunderstorms Wednesday night into Thursday. We heat up on Wednesday to 90 ahead of the rain, and then only get to a high of 79 with some of that scattered rain on Thursday. I'm ABC6 First Warning Meteorologist Andrew Buck-Michael on 92.3 WCOL.
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0: Kenny Chesney and Carry On 92.3 WCOL. I cannot wait for his album. That song, Goldfish, is so good. Have you heard it? They got to cut the bad word out of it, though.
1: I've heard that song. It was good. It was a bop. Very Kenny-like.
0: Yeah, well, it was written by, it was inspired by the Ted Lasso. Ted Lasso, one of his speeches, he said, you know, you got to be a goldfish because they can only remember stuff for like 10 seconds or whatever.
1: I like that.
0: Be
1: I
0: a love goldfish. Ted Lasso. Got to be a goldfish. All right, we're going to talk to former Buckeye quarterback Justin Zwick coming up at 7:50.
1: Oh, that's cool.
0: So we're going to talk to somebody who knows more about college football than we do.
1: Okay, which for me is not saying a lot. I don't know anything.
0: It's not saying much for me either. But I want to get his take on the Michigan game Saturday night.
1: I love
0: and
1: that.
0: And see, where did this second clock come into play? And has this always been a thing? Is this a new thing we're going to be hearing more of now because it's become the difference in winning and losing?
1: I'm excited. This is cool.
0: So we'll get the lowdown from Justin Zwick coming up at 7:50. But first, we must get... Dumb.

0: First of all, I got a question. Why do we keep finding people in port-a-johns? Stuck in port-a-johns.
1: No.
0: What is going on in the world
1: cringing.
0: Where this is happening? Well, this came from the Nerd Stash. They say a New York City worker recently opened up a port-a-john toilet and found, and it's not port-a-john, whatever the name of that company is.
1: Right.
0: You always just say port-a-john. It's my go-to name. It's just a portable toilet.
1: Yeah.
0: But he opened it up and he found a man with his entire body inside the toilet part of it. And the man was drinking from a portable hand washing station. And no one had warned him that that water is recycled itself. So, it just keeps coming back around.
1: I don't like it.
0: He's drinking that water, and the man later needed to vomit. After

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Yeah, the way you make me feel, I wanna

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0: Gary Allen, nothing on but the radio on 92.3 WCOL. Is there anyone listening who has nothing on but the radio right now?
1: That's how it should
0: be. 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
1: Yeah.
0: For sure. Or maybe it's not. Maybe it's their Alexa.
1: Yeah. The iHeartMedia app.
0: Like, what's a radio? I don't know. I mean, I got the Alexa app. Does that count?
2: Yeah.
0: So many options today in today's world.
1: There is.
0: Like, why do we have one clock when we can have two in college football?
1: I don't agree.
0: Former Buckeye quarterback Justin Swick going to join us here in about 6 minutes. And we're going to talk about that game against Western Michigan and Michigan over the weekend that ended where we thought seemingly that Western Michigan won in an upset. I flipped the TV off, went to a different game, and then they broke in with breaking news that Michigan came back and won.
1: And you're like, what?
0: And I was like, how is that even possible? Like, I turned the game off and it was over. But wait, there was more time on the clock.
1: The second mystery clock.
0: The second mystery clock. We'll get the lowdown on that coming up next.
3: Columbus weather.
0: 7:43. Andrew Buckmichael joins us on a beautiful Tuesday morning to cap off a beautiful Labor Day weekend. Buck, had a little bit of rain that we dodged on Saturday, but that was really about it. It was nice.
2: Yeah, it was really nice through Saturday afternoon, Sunday, and Monday. And today we're going to be warming up just a little bit more. 86 for the high today, so that's 4 degrees warmer than yesterday. Partly cloudy today. And then 90 tomorrow, partly cloudy during the day as well. There may be a stray shower today or tomorrow, but most of the area will likely stay dry during the day today and tomorrow. But then we got some thunderstorms on the way for Wednesday night into Thursday. Scattered rain and a few rumbles of thunder throughout the day Thursday. And then we'll see our temperatures drop back down to around 80 for Thursday and Friday before we get back in the mid-80s this weekend. So out of the next 7 days, we might get a stray shower or two this weekend, but the best chance of rain is going to be Wednesday night and Thursday. Otherwise, chance of rain's pretty slim any other time for us. I'm ABC6 First One meteorologist Andrew Buckmichael on 92.3 WCOL.
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0: 10:50 on your Tuesday. Zuko, Dana, and Alyssa hanging out. We're all kind of rested up from a long holiday weekend, but some of us are still kind of going, what was that Michigan, Western Michigan game all about? Like, is that a thing? Could you really turn back time and put more time on the clock? Apparently, I guess you can.
1: They did.
21: If I could turn back time.
0: We have former Buckeye quarterback Justin Zwick on the hotline, who obviously played college football for many years for the Buckeyes, played professionally, now does some analyst-type stuff. Justin Zwick, thank you for joining us today.
22: Thanks for having me, guys.
0: All right, so this is the way it went down. I was watching the game. I was like, oh my gosh, Michigan's going to get beat. This is incredible. And I turned the TV away after they were already declared losing in Western Michigan coming out on top. But this is how it all went down.
23: 9 seconds remaining. Deep drop. Underwood. 5 seconds left. Underwood's going to toss it towards the end zone. Into the crowd. And out of bounds. Time expires. It's the attack from the MAC. Western Michigan sends shockwaves across the college football world. And pulls off the week one stunner. They take down the Wolverines. 12-7.
24: The previous play is under further review.
0: No, it's not.
24: After review, there's 1 second remaining in the game.
0: No!
24: Third down. Deep drop. Going to unload it towards the end zone. Into the crowd.
0: Buchanan is caught!
24: J.J. Buchanan! Touchdown! Amir
0: I mean, you would have thought they won the Super Bowl or something. I mean, my goodness, I've never seen a stadium so excited to win a game they were supposed to win by like 30 points. But Justin Zwick, can you tell me what is the deal with this dual clock system? I was today years old when I learned that was a thing.
22: Well, you know, it kind of just feels like that team up north just can't get out of their own way and stop cheating. You know, after the last 4 or so years and everything we've heard about coming down through that program, all the coaches that are no longer, you know, allowed or welcome to coach in college football. And then, you know, first game of the year, somehow, magically, they find a second. And I thought I was crazy. I woke up in the morning, I watched their, you know, their, the Big Ten's and, you know, whatever answer they put out or post. And I go, oh, and I was talking to my wife. I said, oh, well, here's a video of them finding a second on the clock. She goes, no, we watched it live. There was 0 seconds, and the ball was in the air.
0: The ball was in the air in 0 seconds. So how much? Okay, so apparently there's two clocks. The Big Ten has their clock, and then there's the clock that everyone else sees who actually cares about the clock, right? So what we're seeing, I guess, doesn't really matter in the grand scheme of things.
22: Well, yeah, I mean, from what I have heard and seen is, you know, they try and sync the clocks up. Maybe there was, you know, a 0.2 on one clock that wasn't on the other clock. And, you know, the rules guy, Eddie Pereiro, I listened to him last night say, you know, if there's any, every time a situation like this, they tell the referees, go to the film or the TV copy.
0: Go to the clock that the fans see.
22: That's what millions of people are seeing. So you don't want to have any hijinks or any kind of gotcha moments when, you know, millions and millions of people saw with their own eyeballs the clock at zero and the ball being in the air. So somehow they didn't follow that rule and went back to, you know, whatever clock gave them the best opportunity to put another play on the field. And, you know, I don't know if you've ever heard the term ball don't lie. You know, it was a big basketball term back growing up when, you know, someone called a foul and they'd miss the next foul shot or something.
0: Yeah.
22: You know, ball don't lie. That wasn't a foul. Well, this is the most ball don't lie moment I've ever seen, because that ball should have never been caught in the end zone and they should have never won that game.
0: Well, and like you said, there's footage where there's 0 seconds on the clock that we all saw. That ball was still in the air, wasn't touched by anyone. So, like, how much disparity is there between the two clocks? I mean, even if there are two different clocks, you would think that ball coming down and touching someone who, okay, if they touch it, they're jumping in the air and they touch it, it's still not a dead ball until someone's foot hits the ground. Am I right?
22: Well, I think when in a play like that, since it was out of bounds, it either stops the clock when the ball lands out of bounds or somebody touches the ball. So, you know, that aspect is right. But then again, the video they show us, all I see is the guy's back to me. I don't see the ball touching his hands or anything along those lines. It's just him jumping in the air. And then there's still 1 second on the clock and they think, oh, well, he probably caught it right about here. So we're going to stop it with the 1 second on. So, like, they still didn't give us any actual video evidence, which we all know when they're overturning something in the college football game, like, it has to be indisputable evidence showing that this happened. And I don't think they had that in this Michigan game. And I don't know that this is going away. This is just going to, you know, be one of those things that tarnishes the season, I think.
0: Well, what's funny about it is in later, like all these games that we saw, like Sunday, then Monday, they referenced the clock multiple times saying, all right, during the commercial break, we're going to resync the clocks.
1: Yeah.
0: Like, I never heard that. I've been watching college football my entire life. Yeah. I have never heard about a dual clock system. I never heard that the Big Ten had their clock and then there was the clock that the fans and the rest of the world saw. I never knew that was a thing. Even if it is, like you said, when in doubt, or if it's a questionable call, you got to go with the clock that everyone is seeing. The people who have money betting on the game, what they're seeing, because now, you know, people are like in Vegas going, I got robbed.
1: Oh, yeah.
22: No doubt about it. It's a weird deal. No, that's for sure. And, you know, I just don't know how they live this one down, because, I mean, I feel terrible for those Western Michigan kids now. They're going to be remembered anyways because of the way it happened, but, you know, they'd rather have that win under their belt.
0: Yeah, they played their hearts out. And look, I try not to make this about we hate Michigan, whatever. You plug any two teams in here and you have the same scenario. Everyone's going to come with the same answer, like, this is not right. You know what I mean?
22: Especially, big team going against a MAC team, you know, the smaller in-state school, like, that's a big story. If that was Ohio University in the stadium, in the shoe against Ohio State. I mean, that's a huge, huge ordeal.
0: Yeah, so they did play well. And, of course, now the team up north they have to play Oklahoma this weekend, so they might get a little taste of their own.
1: Yeah.
22: Hopefully they get brought back down to earth a little bit this weekend. I think they will.
0: All right, so you say we're not going to hear the end of this, but so far as you know, there's nothing that can be done at this point. Even if there's an appeal process, they're not going to overturn a victory, are they? Right. They couldn't possibly do that.
22: I don't think they will, but it's just going to be one of those stories that's going to be, everybody's going to talk about the rest of the year, I would think, just because it was such a big start to the season. And, depending on what Michigan goes on to do, maybe they lose, five or six games and everybody just, kicks them under the rug and doesn't even think about them anymore. But say they're in it at the end of the year, say they turn around and the Ohio State-Michigan games for, a lot of marbles. That game's going to get talked about quite a bit.
0: Yeah, I mean, 10 years ago, when one loss pretty much eliminates your whole season, that's a different story. But now, I mean, they could have lost this game, won the rest of their games, and climbed back into the college football, the playoff system or whatever. So it just seems like they should have just let it go down the way the clock on the TV said,
22: I agree with you. And I think even Kyle Whittingham on the field is kind of caught telling the other coach, like, I don't think there was time. You can kind of mouth read it.
0: Even he admitted it. Well, Justin Zwick, former Buckeye quarterback, it's always great talking to you. And we'll probably have you on again throughout the
22: whenever
0: season.
22: Whenever you guys need me, let me know.
0: Thanks, man. Appreciate your time today.
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2: Good morning. Here's a look at what's happening. A man's being held without bond in Mahoning County after aggressively approaching the Democrat candidate for governor. Patrick Havas is facing assault and disorderly conduct charges after authorities say he forcefully pushed his way through a crowd of people at the Canfield Fair on Sunday, knocking down two of them in an attempt to reach Dr. Amy Acton. He had a handgun, a taser, and brass knuckles. He was carrying a cell phone in his hand when the incident occurred, and Acton wasn't hurt. The NTSB examining the flight recorders recovered from a deadly Amazon cargo plane crash at Miami International Airport. Five people were killed, five others injured when the plane went off the runway while landing on Sunday. The Menendez brothers could face a California parole hearing as early as March 2027, more than a year sooner than previously expected. Eric and Lyle Menendez are serving sentences for the 1996 murders of their parents. They were originally eligible for a hearing in August of 2028. I'm Scott Jennings.
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0: Miranda Lambert and The House That Built Me on 92.3 WCOL, 8:06 on your Tuesday. One final thought. We go to the talkback feature. One final thought on this big mess in college football between Western Michigan and Michigan over the weekend, where Michigan won with 1 second left on the clock that wasn't there, but then became there, and they won the game. And apparently, there's some stats on this. We got this from Harburger. Check it out.
1: Good morning, Zuko and gang. It's Harburger. I'll give you a little statistic here, kind of a fun fact. Prior to Western Michigan, college football teams were 110,352-0 when leading after the end of regulation, dating back to 1869. Anyways, team up north sucks. Go Bucks!
0: Thanks for the talk back, Harburger.

0: I mean, it's just like everything he does. Just is just so good and goes right up to the top of the charts. Morgan Wallen, Ben by now. I mean, it's like I'm waiting for one, and this is not to be mean. I'm waiting for one to just not be good.
1: No, but I get what you mean. It's like, what can't he do, you know?
0: I mean, everything that comes out of that guy is just great.
2: So good.
0: And you're just waiting at some point, because, you know, back, if you look back over the time of country music and you think of all these artists, every artist at some point in time starts to the downward curve.
1: Yeah.
0: Right?
1: Mm-hmm.
0: Some of them stay up there a little bit longer. Some of them go down and come back up, you know, like a little, you know, like a run in a hill. You know?
1: Yeah.
0: But Morgan Wallen is just one of those guys just keeps on climbing. Like, where's the peak?
1: I guess during the whole controversy era, he kind of fell off, but then he came back strong.
0: Well, he came back with that 30-some-odd song album that just blew people away.
1: Yeah.
0: You know, and I don't know. The guy's just amazing. Is he really the devil? Like, is he really the devil?
1: What does that mean? I don't know.
0: You know, like, you know, people sell their souls to the devil.
1: Oh, yeah, yeah. Well,
0: like maybe sold his soul to the devil or something.
1: And not this also sounds mean, but it's not meant to be. Is he's such a great songwriter. I don't take him to be... Songwriters are kind of like poets, you know. I don't take him to be the poet type, but he is.
0: He writes. He's a great songwriter, great poet, and he's a great performer.
1: Yes.
0: Normally, you don't get all that. You get one or the other. There's a lot of good performers that aren't good songwriters. There's a lot of good songwriters that aren't good performers. He's the whole package.
1: What's it like to be God's favorite, Morgan?
2: I know, right?
0: What's it like to be God's favorite? The chosen one.
1: Yeah.
0: Only he'll know. Columbus weather. Well, we do have news from Nashville here in about 10 minutes. We have a new number one song in country. And it's been 13 years since this person has had a number one hit in country.
1: Some of you like her, some of you don't. And there's no middle.
0: 13 may or may not be her lucky number. We'll tell you who that is coming up if you haven't figured it out by now. Andrew Buck Michael, tell us something good on this Tuesday, will you?
3: Well, I'll tell you what, we have got some pretty fantastic weather on the way for today and tomorrow. If you like the warmer, more humid air, because it's coming back, 86 today, 90 tomorrow, just a slim chance of some rain popping up during the day today or tomorrow, but a better chance for some scattered gusty thunderstorms Wednesday night, and then some scattered rain and thunderstorms on Thursday with a high of 79. And then start warming back into the mid-80s by the weekend. I'm ABC6 First Warning Meteorologist Andrew Buck Michael on 92.3 WCOL.
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Luke Bryan and Crash My Party on 92.3 WCOL, 8:38 on your Tuesday. Zuko, Dana, and Alyssa hanging out. We're gonna play a game called Retro or Recent coming up at 8:50. A la Thomas Rhett, as in retro. We'll give you a chance to win tickets for his show Friday night at the Shaw. And of course, we got those tickets today at 9, 11, 1, and 3. Got lots of tickets to give away and not a lot of time to do it.

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1: Josh Ross and Hate How You Look on 92.3 WCOL. It is 8:42 on your Tuesday. We need caller 12 if you want to play retro. What do we call it? Retro or yeah, recent?
2: Retro or recent. Like retro.
1: Rhett. A little play on words with Thomas Rhett. But we're going to give you something that happened on a specific date, and you have to tell us, did it happen before that date or after that date? So if it happened before, you would say retro. If it happened after, you would say recent. It should be pretty easy.
2: Should be pretty straightforward. There's just a bunch of fun facts.
1: Yeah, you got a 50% chance to
2: win. Yes.
1: So no lifelines. You got a 50% chance to start with. If I had that kind of odds and taking tests, I would have got way better grades.
2: Oh, it's funny.
1: But caller 12, if you want to play, if you get 3 of the 5 right, you'll win tickets for Thomas Rhett. Columbus weather. And then don't forget, if you don't get to play the game here in 5 minutes, you can also win at 9, 11, 1, and 3 today. Andrew Buckmichael joins us. Buck, we got a pretty nice day today, a little bit warmer. I'm going to be on a soccer pitch tonight, watching my son play. Taze Valley has soccer tonight. But tomorrow late, we have storms to watch out for, right?
3: Yeah, that's really probably not going to move in until after the sun goes down. So most of us will probably be dry for today and tomorrow. There's just a slim chance of a stray shower trying to pop up both today and tomorrow. But tomorrow night, really closer to midnight, we'll get some scattered thunderstorms to kick their way in and might have a few gusty severe storms possible overnight Wednesday night into Thursday. And then on and off showers and a few rumbles of thunder throughout the day on Thursday. As far as temperatures go, we do warm up more today, 86, which is 4 degrees warmer than yesterday. And it's going to start getting more humid, 90 tomorrow, and then we drop to around 80 for Thursday and Friday. And we're back in the mid-80s this weekend. So getting a little hotter today and tomorrow. And I don't know. It looks like that tomorrow we get up to around 90 for the high. After that, I don't know if we're going to come super close to the 90s. So who knows? Maybe tomorrow might be our final 90-degree day of the year. I'm ABC6 First Warning Meteorologist Andrew Buckmichael on 92.3 WCOL.
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1: 8:49 on your Tuesday. Zuko, Dana, and Alyssa hanging out. We got tickets all this week for Thomas Rhett, 9/11, 1 and 3. Give you a chance to win your way into that show Friday night, The Shot. Casey Musgraves in town tomorrow night at The Shot. We'll have tickets every single hour tomorrow on our show to give away, which is going to be fun. And we have an artist in studio tomorrow. Tori Rose is going to be in studio performing live for you folks after 7:30. All right, let's play a game, shall we?
2: Yes.
1: This is a game that Dana just came up with off the top of her head. She calls it retro or recent.
2: Yeah, pretty much before or after. We'll give you a statement. You just tell us if it was retro before or recent after the year we give you.
1: And we have on the phone Kayla Wilson, the pride of Reynoldsburg. Good morning, Kayla. How are you doing?
3: Good morning. I'm good. How are you guys?
1: Doing good. All right. You got to get 3 of the 5 right. No help on this because you got a 50% chance to get every single one of these right. So no lifelines on this one, okay?
3: Okay. We'll try it.
1: All right. Let's give it a shot. And Dana, go ahead.
2: Here we go, Kayla. Retro or recent? Fact number one.
1: Fact number one.
2: The very first iPhone went on sale before or after 2008.
3: I want to say before 2008.
1: So you're going to say retro?
3: Yeah,
1: retro. Retro would be right.
2: Woo! Yep, 2007 it went on sale. You're doing good.
1: You're Kayla. One for one, doing good.
2: Retro or recent fact number two?
1: Number two.
2: Frozen hit movie theaters before or after 2010? Retro or recent?
3: After
2: would be correct.
1: Yay! Nice job. 2 for 2. You only got to get one more right to win.
2: Ooh, yeah, it hit the theaters 2013. Okay, Kayla, retro or recent fact number three?
1: Number three.
2: Thomas Rhett released his first number one hit. It goes like this: before or after 2012?
3: You said release his first hit?
1: His first number one hit.
2: Yeah. Got a lot of hits. Ooh. But number one goes like this: before or after 2012?
3: After.
1: You think it's after? Survey's hit. For three. Let's keep going. See if you can get them all right.
2: All right. Retro or recent fact number four, Kayla?
1: Fact number four, Kayla.
2: Starbucks introduced the pumpkin spice latte before or after 2004?
3: I want to say I'm not a pumpkin spice person.
2: not an option.
1: That's not an option.
3: you said 2004.
2: Yes. Was it before or after 2004? Retro or recent?
3: Let's go with before.
1: Wow.
2: Kayla. Wow. 4 for 4. Wow.
1: All right. Got one more to get right. I mean, you already won, but let's just see if you can go 5 for 5.
2: Let's see if you can sweep it, Kayla. Retro or ret? Retro or recent? Fact number five.
1: Number five.
2: Ohio State won the first ever college football playoff national championship before or after 2014?
3: After
1: is right.
2: Tricky one. It was tricky on purpose.
1: That was a tricky one because it was a 2014 season, but the national championship game was played in January of 2015.
2: Oh, you are going, Kayla.
1: You got tickets for Thomas Rhett Friday night at The Shot.
3: Thank you so much, guys.
1: Thank you. Hang on.
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0: Old Dominion and break up with him on 92.3 WCOL, 904 on your Tuesday. We just played the Thomas Rhett cue to call. He'll be here Friday night at The Shot. Alyssa, our CEO of Customer Care, which line are we going to?
1: Line 2.
0: Line 2 today. Hi, WCOL.
2: Hello?
0: Hello?
2: I can hear you. Sorry, I turned on the radio.
0: Hi, can you hear me?
2: Yeah, I can hear you now.
0: Hello?
2: Hello?
0: Are you there?
2: Yeah.
1: Hello?
0: Hello, are you there?
2: Can you hear me?
0: Can you hear me now?
2: Yeah.
0: Who is this?
2: This is Sammy.
0: Sammy?
2: Sammy.
0: Sammy. Did I say it wrong? I said Sammy.
2: No.
0: Is that okay?
1: Maybe Tammy.
0: So I said Sammy, and you're like, Sammy. No, it's Sammy. You have to say it with a lower tone. What do you do for a living, Sammy?
2: Landscaping.
0: Landscaping? All right.
2: Yes, sir.
0: You guys getting it done today?
2: It's starting to get hot.
0: Yeah, it's starting to get hot there. I know.
1: Stay cool.
0: I mean, it won't be too long before you guys will be done cutting for the year, right?
2: Oh, yeah. Not too long.
0: Too long. How do you keep grass from growing? Is there a trick? Is there some sort of powder or something you can put on your grass to make it not grow fast? Like, I want to know what that is.
2: Yeah, I'm not really sure. All I do is mow the grass.
0: I just made all that up. I'm just hoping there's got to be some magic spray or something that can stunt the growth of your grass.
1: He doesn't want it to stop. He wants to keep growing so he can cut it.
0: I'm just saying, like, my guy will mow my grass and literally, like, the next day it looks like it's a jungle again. Like, it grows so fast. At my house. But anyway, Sammy, we digress. You've won tickets for Thomas Rhett Friday night. You got any plans Friday night?
2: No plans.
0: All right. Well, you got to figure out who you're going to take to see Thomas Rhett. All right.
2: Thank you.
0: I want you to think about that for the day. All right. Hang on the line. Michael McCoy has your next shot at 11 o'clock for Thomas Rhett. Kind of like

0: I grabbed a pen and an old napkin and I wrote down our song.
1: Commercials gone. Music on.
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2: I knew I'd see her around. I'd be at some party. She'd show up and I'd be walking out. 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I'd look up, she'd be at the red light beside me in that white Maxima with the sticker on the back. I'd act

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0: Young and Lady on 92.3 WCOL. It is 9:54 on your Tuesday. I know people are like, Tuesday? Wait, I thought it was Monday.
1: I know.
0: No, it's Tuesday. Yesterday was Labor Day. So it feels like a Monday, but it's Tuesday. So the bad news is it feels like a Monday. The good news is we only have to work 4 days this week. Which is nice.
1: Yeah, I like
0: Which is nice. All right. Well, Dana, thanks for coming in. Are you going to come back tomorrow?
1: I will. I will be here.
0: You just want to come back the rest of the week?
1: I do. Okay. All right. Done.
0: Done. What are you doing today? Any big plans?
1: I need to get diapers for the 18-month-old.
0: Yeah.
1: And then work. Working my California job.
0: Working my California job.
1: Till late.
0: Gosh, I know. I've West Coast time.
1: I know. It's a curse and a blessing, because then if I'm not doing this, I can do my chores in the morning, because I don't start work till 11 our time.
0: That's right.
1: So that's kind of cool. But then, yeah, I got to work till 8.
0: But then sometimes the kids wake you up early, so it's a lost cause anyhow.
1: Yeah,
0: so you're up anyhow.
1: You know, win-win, I guess.
0: What about you, Alyssa? What are you doing today?
2: I just have to work again tonight.
0: You working the late shift tonight?
2: Yes, I am. So I'll
0: be you'll be tired tomorrow?
2: Yes. But coffee.
1: Yeah, coffee is life.
0: Gotta get some coffee. Lathan's got a soccer match tonight.
1: Update me. Where are we at with the ties?
0: Oh, they're hold on.
1: Oh, I put you on the spot. Sorry.
0: No, they're 3-1-2.
1: Okay.
0: 3-1-2.
2: Exciting.
1: Nice. So he got a win since I've been gone.
0: But we had 3 straight ties.
1: Right.
0: Which was, 982, wait, it was 40 minute halves? Yeah.
1: You're asking the wrong gal.
0: That's 240 minutes of non-scoring soccer, or tying soccer, or whatever it was.
1: Well, we're going to get a win.
0: I think that's right. Right, no? Right?
1: You know, Zook, I'm going to take your word for it.
0: Gosh, man, my brain hurts right now. I can't get over this 1 second on the clock thing. I'm still trying to figure that out.
1: Oh, I know. Make sure they have the right clock going tonight.
0: So, yeah. Anyway, we got a soccer game tonight, and it looks like a nice night for it, so I'm excited about that.
1: Love that.
0: And then I got to call my pest control company when I leave here and try to figure out why I have pests all over my house if I have a pest control company.
1: That's going to be a tough combo.
0: I went to open up the back door last night. And somehow in the course of just a few hours, a spider made a huge web right out of our screen door, and was then dangling down. This thing was like huge. It was a huge spider. And I opened up the door and I'm just looking at a web. Like, my wife would open that door and just walked right into it.
1: Wow.
0: But I went out there with a broom and knocked it down.
1: Yeah,
0: and
1: saved the day.
0: I pay to have our house sprayed so that this stuff doesn't happen. Why is there spiders building webs on my house?
1: You know what he's going to say. It's going to be like, well, you know, there's always that one super spider.
0: There's always a super spider that is immune to our defenses. And then I got, I'm like, well, count the mosquito bites on my back.
1: Yeah.
0: I got 30 of them. I was like, why am I paying for pest control if I got 30 mosquito bites?
1: That's funny.
0: I might have 32 if I don't have pest control. At least I'll be saving money so I can pay for all my streaming services.
1: Yeah.
0: So anyway, all right, Michael McCoy is coming up next. He's got more tickets for Thomas Rhett. Have those at 11, then get a 1. Boxer has them at 3. And tomorrow we'll have tickets for Casey Musgraves every single hour on our show. First chance just after 6. And, of course, we'll have some Thomas Rhett tickets with a game that we'll play at 8:50, because we got Tori Rose, an up-and-coming artist, going to be in studio after 7:30 performing live.
1: Woo!
0: It's going to be a fun day tomorrow. Have a safe and wonderful Tuesday, everyone.
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0: there, I'm Michael McCoy. Thank you for listening to 92.3 WCOL. We'll call today our pumpkin spice broadcast, celebrating fake fall because it's, well, it's not really fall yet, but kind of is. Dana, what's the weirdest thing that you've ever seen pumpkin spice flavored?
1: A scented toilet paper with a dog toy that was also pumpkin spice scented. 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

0: Columbus is number one for new country, 92.3 WCOL. Hi there, I'm Michael McCoy. Hope you had a great weekend. Long weekend. It was actually fabulous. So despite all those expensive gadgets and rigid routines that promise us better mental well-being, sleep, and, you know, everything else, there is a wellness habit people are finally buying into. And it doesn't require a credit card or for you to add anything else into your day. In fact, it's quite the opposite. Put your phone down. Doctors say every little bit helps. A small, sustainable break into everyday life rather than attempting an unrealistic total screen ban could work wonders for your well-being. The best way to start? A simple screen-free break an hour before bed, as it allows the brain and body to wind down. Good luck with that.
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0: Hey there, Allie. What has no business being pumpkin spice?
1: I saw like a pumpkin spice scented dog cologne yesterday. Weird.
0: Yeah, you think?
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right, here's a sign of a colder weather, of fall being here. Monarch butterflies are migrating from Canada to Mexico over the next couple of weeks, so get a chance to see them. 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

Hey, at Zuko, tomorrow morning we got tickets for Kacey Musgraves every single hour. Your first shot just after 6. And of course, we got Thomas Rhett tickets at 9, 11, 1, and 3 on 92.3 WCOL. 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

Casey Musgraves is at the Shot tomorrow night, and tomorrow morning, Zuko has tickets for the show every hour, starting just after 6 on 92.3 WCOL, because he's a generous guy like that.

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1: 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What has no business being pumpkin spice?
2: Pumpkin-flavored pretzels. Like, who wants pumpkin-flavored pretzels? Like, it's just a weird combination. I think that, you know, pumpkin should be with, like, oatmeal or, like, a nice latte.

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Here's another benefit of it being Tuesday and not Monday. We are this much closer to Saturday night's game, the Buckeyes in Texas. In Texas, going to be a tough one. Go Bucks, 92.3 WCOL.

0: It is our pumpkin spice broadcast today on 92.3 WCOL. Olivia, what food has no business being pumpkin spice?
1: Pumpkin flavored pasta. I think it's like so weird. I tried it once. It was gross. Like, I think it's just pushing the pumpkin theme a little too far.

Hey, it's Zuko. Tomorrow morning, we got tickets for Casey Musgraves every single hour. Your first shot just after 6. And of course, we got Thomas Rhett tickets at 9, 11, 1, and 3 on 92.3 WCOL.

Are you familiar with the squirrel saga from Saturday's game? Yep, there was a squirrel trapped inside the shoe, and it was up in the bleachers, and a student calmed it down with pretzels, and then a cop got it in a box and released it outside the stadium. All's well that ends well. It's Jason Aldean, 92.3.

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0: 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The beverages will be flowing from Garage Beer, Jack Daniels, and Long Caro. 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

0: 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Derek, thank you for listening. What food has no business being pumpkin spice?
1: French fries, man. They made a pumpkin spice broth here, one of those like milkshakes, and I tried to dip my fries in it, and it was nasty. That's a no. It's a hard no.

I guess when Taylor Swift was writing this song, she was trying to channel Randy Newman. You know, you've got a friend in me. I'd say she was pretty successful. I knew it. I knew you. 92.3 WCOL.

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I have a short list next on 92.3 WCOL. 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

Dakota has a new bus line. It goes from Hilliard to downtown Columbus. First, it stops in Upper Arlington, then on to OSU campus, and then downtown on Neal Avenue. I'm surprised this didn't already exist, but hey, now it does. Dan and Shay, 92.3 WCOL.

0: This is our pumpkin spice broadcast today on 92.3 WCOL. I'm Michael McCoy. Michelle, what food has no business being pumpkin spice?
1: Sunday macaroni. Absolutely. Nothing with pasta. No pumpkin spice.
0: Absolutely 100% agree. Why?

Hey, it's Zuko. Tomorrow morning, we got tickets for Kacey Musgraves every single hour. Your first shot just after 6. And of course, we got Thomas Rhett tickets at 9, 11, 1, and 3 on 92.3 WCOL. Baby.

It is a great week for concerts here in Columbus. Tomorrow, you've got Casey Musgraves, and then later on this week on Friday, it's Thomas Rhett, both at the Shop. You want to go to the Thomas Rhett Show? We'll give you a chance to win a couple of tickets in less than 15 minutes on 92.3 WCOL. Just

Well, Kane Brown recently moved into a new house in Florida, new neighborhood. He says it makes him feel less isolated because he actually runs into neighbors and has normal conversations. Good for him. Woman, 92.3 WCOL. It's not.

0: 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Is the whole pumpkin spice thing overrated?
1: No, it's my time of year. It is expensive, though. I actually had a pumpkin spice latte yesterday, and it was delicious, but not cheap.

What are the most commonly misspelled foods? I'm sure you can come up with a few. Well, I'll tell you three or four in less than 10 minutes on 92.3 WCOL. Morgan Wallen, Post Malone.

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1: God, yes. It is dumb and basic, and I hate it every time it rolls around.
0: Tell us how you really feel. Honestly.

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It's Casey Musgraves, Dry Spell, 92.3 WCOL.

Hey, it's Zuko. Tomorrow morning, we got tickets for Casey Musgraves every single hour. Your first shot just after 6. And, of course, we got Thomas Rhett tickets at 9, 11, 1, and 3 on 92.3 WCOL.

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smile. Zuko has tickets to see Kacey Musgraves at the Shot tomorrow night. He'll have them every hour starting at 6, or just after 6. 92.3 WCOL. Good luck.

0: 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Is the whole pumpkin spice thing overrated?
1: Yes, it's completely overrated. But I tell you what, all of the cinnamon apple stuff, not overrated. That stuff is fantastic.

Ever make friends when you're on vacation seemingly easier than everyday life? You are not alone. I will tell you why in less than 10 minutes. 92.3 WCOL. Here's Bailey Zimmerman.

Hey, thanks to everybody who came out to the Ozone on Saturday morning as we tailgated before the Ball State game. Of course, no tailgate this week. The boys are in Texas. But next week, yes, we'll have another one. So find out info right now at WCOL.com. And darn it, my toast to Michigan from the stage almost worked.

0: 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Emily, if you could sum up pumpkin spice in one sentence, what would you say?
1: Well, yes, I'll take another pumpkin spice latte.
0: Good one.

Hey, at Zuko, tomorrow morning we got tickets for Casey Musgraves every single hour. Your first shot just after 6. And of course, we got Thomas Rhett tickets at 9, 11, 1, and 3 on 92.3 WCOL.

That wraps it up for me. Boxer is next. He has tickets to Thomas Rhett on Friday at The Shot. Those tickets in less than 15 minutes. Enjoy your day, and thank you very much for listening to 92.3 WCOL. Here's Coe Wetzel, High Road.

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All week, win your way into the show with 92.3 WCOL. Congrats to our latest winners. Next chance tomorrow, starting Mizuko at 9 o'clock. A gorgeous Tuesday afternoon. Welcome back from the Labor Day holiday weekend. It's Boxer with Taylor Swift.

Well, now that the unofficial wrap-up of summer has begun, oh, technically it's summer for, what, next couple of weeks? Is it pumpkin spice season now, officially? Even though tomorrow it's supposed to be 90, call me when we're in the 60s and 70s. Then I'll feel a little bit better. It's Bailey Zimmerman on WCOL.

Columbus Crew had a great win over Colorado at home over the weekend. 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

but I took the Labor Day weekend to the extreme, the next level. Yeah, I did manual labor outside. Whole lot of yard work, a lot of landscaping. And speaking of, if you're in landscaping, nothing but respect for me and my achy, breaky body this afternoon. It's John Morgan on WCOL. Oui, oui.

Hey, at Zuko, tomorrow morning we got tickets for Casey Musgraves every single hour. Your first shot just after 6. And of course, we got Thomas Rhett tickets at 9, 11, 1, and 3 on 92.3 WCOL.

92.3 WCOL. Excited to welcome that guy, Thomas Rhett, and the Soundtrack to Life tour this Friday at The Shot. You can win your way in again all week. 9 o'clock with Zuko tomorrow, 11 and 1 with Michael McCoy, and 3 o'clock with moi. In 6 minutes, the number one country song in America this week with news from Nashville. Here's Cole Swindell, Girl Dad.

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That's news from Nashville. 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Here's Morgan Wallen with Posty. I Ain't Coming Back.

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She is going to be a part of our iHeartRadio Music Festival next weekend. 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

It happens every year after Labor Day weekend. Can we wear white anymore? Who says we can't? The fashion police? Oh, shaking in my boots. It's America. Wear what you want. And if that's nothing, well, more power to you. Kane Brown, Woman. Boxers commercial free ride home on WCOL. Hey, it's 9 o'clock.

Reynoldsburg got some great news over the Labor Day holiday weekend. Their Walmart Supercenter off Taylor Road is now reopened, reimagined. They're calling it the Store of the Future. I have yet to go, but as long as I can get in and out fast, save money, that's all I care. Ellen Langley with Morgan Wallen on WCOL.

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1: 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And then I'm like, nah, it's hot outside.
0: Yeah, that's the way it's been going this summer. Luke Combs, BYU on WCOL.

Hey, Zuko, tomorrow morning we got tickets for Casey Musgraves every single hour. Your first shot just after 6. And of course, we got Thomas Rhett tickets at 9, 11, 1, and 3 on 92.3 WCOL.

Well, enjoy today. Well, what's left of it? Things are about to change. 86 for the remainder of the afternoon. We'll hit about 90 tomorrow. Hot, humid. Chance of storms tomorrow and Thursday. It's Parmalee with Blanco Brown and WCOL.

Two big shows coming to Columbus this week. You have Casey Musgraves in Midland tomorrow, and then Friday, Thomas Rhett. These guys will be here next month. Dan and Shay from their album Young. Here's Say So on WCOL.

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The unofficial wrap-up of summer has begun with Labor Day coming and going. Let's get into fall, shall we? College football is here, high school football Friday nights. The apple picking is on, although you may want to wait till this weekend because we're supposed to hit 90 tomorrow. I don't feel like picking apples in 90-degree weather. Luke Bryan, Country, and She Knows It on WCOL.

had a few ask, hey, are you still giving out iHeartRadio Music Festival trips? That actually wrapped up on Friday. So your best bet at this point is to do what I'm going to be doing and checking it out on Disney Plus and Hulu next Friday and Saturday night, the 18th and 19th, presented by Capital One. All the info at WCOL.com. He's going to be there. Kenny Chesney, Carry On.

It's going to be a fun week for country music shows. WCOL excited to welcome Casey Musgraves from Midland tomorrow at the Shot. And then Friday, it's Thomas Rhett and the Soundtrack to Life Tour. 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

WCOL. Incredibly excited to see that guy on Friday night at The Shot. And we're getting you into the show again tomorrow to see Thomas Rhett. 9 o'clock with Zuko, 11 and 1 with Michael McCoy. And of the final pair of the day at 3 o'clock. We'll do that for the rest of the week. Bailey Zimmerman on WCOL. Wow.

happiest of birthdays today, if you're celebrating from all of us here at WCOL. You happen to share it with Jonathan Taylor Thomas, who's 45, and David Arquette is 55 today. Number one this week, here's Taylor Swift on WCOL.

Hey, at Zuko, tomorrow morning we got tickets for Casey Musgraves every single hour. Your first shot just after 6. And of course, we got Thomas Rhett tickets at 9, 11, 1, and 3 on 92.3 WCOL.

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Wish I Did Know Now at 92.3 WCOL. If you missed our first tailgate of the season at the Ozone on Lane Avenue last weekend, no worries. Zuko will be back as the Bucks take on Kent State next weekend, because they're away this weekend with Texas. With Tansky Sawmill Toyota, Kemba Financial Credit Union, Surf Row, COC Dumpsters, Garage Beer, Jack Daniels, and Long Caro. 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
0: With live music from Alan Carl on the Comfort Dental Stage. The beverages will be flowing from Garage Beer, Jack Daniels, and Long Caro. It's our official game day party at the Ozone on Lane.

I love that Carrie Underwood participates in her church choir every Sunday. I mean, imagine tending worship and there's Carrie Underwood, part of the church choir. It'd be surreal. Just after 6 o'clock, it's Boxer. Thanks for hanging with us. John Morgan, Kid Myself on WCOL. Wee-wee.

And the next time you want to make fun of teenagers, careful in doing so. Try not to generalize all of them together. I'll tell you why with the randoms in 10 minutes on WCOL. It's 9 o'clock.

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Your first shot just after 6. And of course, we got Thomas Rhett tickets at 9, 11, 1, and 3 on 92.3 WCOL.

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Want to go? 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

I remember that song first came out. So many people thought he was saying Chewbacca. Chewbacca. No, it's Chewbacca. Chewbacca. Blake Shelton, boys around here on WCOL. News from Nashville up next, the number one country song in America. And guess who's hosting the CMA Awards in November? Here's Ella Langley, Loving Life Again on WCOL.

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2: Hey, welcome to the show. We're going to be joined very soon by a real-life Disney princess. Her name is Lauren Paley. Over 11 million followers on TikTok. And she goes super viral for singing pop songs like a Disney princess. And she's also going to perform. So that's going to be super cool. We'll also do Tell Me Something Good. So, Lauren Paley, good news, all on the way. Let's get started now. Yeah.

0: In studio with singing Disney princess Lauren Paley. She sings songs in the style of Disney princesses. So can you sing She'll Be Coming Around the Mountain, but as a Disney princess?
1: Sure.
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If you're working the third shift tonight, don't miss the 11 o'clock news. What's a new song? We play some of the hottest new songs coming out of Nashville. 92.3 WCOL.

Hey, it's Zuko. Tomorrow morning, we got tickets for Casey Musgraves every single hour. Your first shot just after 6. And, of course, we got Thomas Rhett tickets at 9, 11, 1, and 3 on 92.3 WCOL.

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1: Hey, it's Bobby Bones. More with Disney singing princess Lauren Paley. She's going to sing as a Disney princess a very famous pop song. She'll perform that next here on The Bobby Bones Show.

0: Back in studio with Lauren Paley, who has gone really viral for singing pop songs like Disney Princesses. So, I like Fall Out Boy. Can you sing Sugar We're Going Down by Fall Out Boy as a Disney princess? Boy.
1: Yeah, I'm trying to remember what key that I started, but...
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